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1: I'm an entertainer. 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
4: Deanne in South Yanderup, you better start thinking about what you're going to get from the merch store at Robbie Williams Britpop World Tour.
5: Oh, probably go to sunglasses. They're out there.
4: They're Robbie Williams sunglasses. They'd have to have that RW star on them, wouldn't they? You'd reckon?
5: Oh, I reckon so. Gee, I have to wear them on my head. They'll notice them on my hair. I've liked him, but, you know, never ever actually got to see him, but I think he's pretty handsome.
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4: Not a bad singer, not a bad dancer, but you want to go see him because he's all right in the eye.
5: That's right. And he'll notice me with the sunglasses.

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0: 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Good morning. It's Lisa and Russell. Roxette. But look, when did you look around and go, oh my God, I forgot it. I've left it behind.
1: Feeling.
0: On the bus, the train, the plane, the Uber.
1: Uber's released its annual Lost and Found Index. As always, phones top the list, but there are some very weird things that people leave behind in Ubers. Anything from prosthetic things to
0: things, to arms and legs,
1: to eyes. X-ray and scan results, to food stuff and teeth.
0: Imagine your Uber driver turning up at your front door. You left this behind. Oh, by the way, it's good news.
1: Exactly.
0: Let me be the one to announce.
1: You're having a boy.
0: You're clear.
1: John in Como is an Uber driver. John, this is a list you'd be able to relate to, I imagine.
2: Oh, yeah, especially the mobile phones. Mobile phones,